25269. Over.

0: 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Go ahead, over.
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1: Correct.
0: Sorry, I didn't catch that.
1: Yes, G3 is off the main.
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1: Correct, over.
0: Thank you. 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
1: Yeah, we're

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1: Well, my sister wanted to go camping, so my parents took us in our new Nissan Pathfinder through a mountain trail.
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Here it comes, over.

to the mainline, 383, over. 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

0: 3G3G3. Hey, Chap, the U-Man's gonna come pick you up over there. Here, get tie that power down in there. I didn't hear you, but I'm sure you said no problem, bro.
1: Copy that. Ties up.
0: Alright, thank you.
2: Dispatcher 12, over.
1: 8475 East, over.
2: But
1: got back onto the train here. Looking ahead when you can, over.
2: Signal indication, over.
1: Indication, thank you.

Alright, as soon as LB clears, I will get you guys some signals, over. Come to Satchel. I'll head over. Permission on the west flight of the Ryan Main at Nelson. I'll have to roll up the warrant for the Sterling Grain train. That's on you, go ahead over. Hey, 326, I stepped on you, I didn't catch that, over. Over. You're welcome. I'll roll up the warrant on the Sterling Grain train here shortly and get you a warrant.

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0: guys, after a little birdie talked to me on the phone there, I can get you guys all the way to Pingree there. Track warrant 2533, June 27, 2026, the KCS 4798-4798 ETASD at mile post 88, 88. 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

Track 1, 2534, 2534, Center Line, check 1, line number 2 is okay at 1955, 1955, GRS, over. That's all across, sir.

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Track 1. No defect. Total axle 390. Temperature 74 degrees. Detector out.

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1: 12, UP 2743, he's looking for some help at the BN, over.
0: Here it comes. I had it requested, and I don't know what happened if it just dropped. Did you have it in the field?
1: It just popped.
0: Okay, there you go.
1: All right, keep it moving, 109. Here we go.

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0: Actually, you know what? That was dumb. Boy, that 2535 out of it.
1: Yeah, that's why I was trying to figure out had that already. All right, 2535.
0: Yeah, I'm going to move you up to Genoa. Still no peak from the 80 yet. So, please move you up a little further there.

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Total line check 3, line numbers 1, 2, and 10, CRSM.

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0: 25-36-2536, 3 check 1, 2, 10, okay at 2036-2036, Spencer JRS, copy to A, Brown.

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0: Correct, over.
1: All correct, thanks. Talk to you in a bit.
0: That's a roger, thanks.

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That's

Kansas City Mainline, Amtrak 382, over. 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
1: Hey, Captain, I have one simulated speed recommendation on it. You need us 41 in jail. Alright, simulated here recommended 25 mph between mile 47, 4.3 and 79.2.

UT detector, milepost 64.0, track 1, no defect, total axle 366, temperature 70 degrees, detector out

Desk 1RTC, onward, over. Hey there, guys. CN 2960, over. You said, just confirming, 110 and 92.6, correct, over. Yep, authority next detector, CN 2960 West, over. Got it, guys, all correct. And I was told no work at Freeport, over. All right, good deal. Thank you. CNS1RTC, on without.

2 detector, milepost 6, 4, point 0, track 1, no defect, total axle 4, 6, 0, temperature 6, 9 degrees, detector out,

0: 743, ready to go outbound.
1: 2743, ready to go. We're looking for outbound. 2350, looks like they got. Slow roll up. You're going to meet one at DeMint. They're probably coming through Creston, maybe right now. All right, yep, I'll let you know when they're knocking down the man.

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27, and you're moving. 2743, ready for you.

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But I got that chill like

UT detector, milepost 64.0, track 1, no defect, total axle 3.16, temperature 6.9 degrees, detector out,

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dispatch, over. You'll meet one there at Elburn, and then I'll bring you down, and we'll end up at Finley, over.

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22 detector, milepost 64.0, track 1, no defect, total axle 4, 5, 2, temperature 6, 8 degrees, detector out,

dispatch to the CN3367, over. Hey guys, I'm talking to Eola right now there. I'm trying to get a plan worked up for you guys, but we'll see one at Earlville. I'm talking to the chief right now. It looks like we're going to end up having a go first out at Salmonoff there. We've got to have you guys shove in at Salmonoff there, so I'm going to bring you guys around Earlville. Get the signal at Salmonoff to come down Main 2 and then shove back in first out. We got one tie down at third out Salmonoff. We've got to cross the cut, and we'll have you guys first out there. I'm getting the van ordered up for you guys now. That's all correct there. I just fired one up there for you guys. They're talking about possibly putting you guys in that Salmonoff siding, but Chief just said just to end up putting you guys there first out Salmonoff, since they're going to try to get approved for it later on in the morning. And I think all these other trains that are caught out of Galesburg are end up going to be using for the Salmonoff later. So we'll plan for that there. That one that you're seeing at Earlville, he should be knocked down Salmonoff here in about 10 minutes there. So you'll see him at Earlville, and we'll get you guys roll. He's on that third out position. He should be right around milepost 69. Let me see if I can do a GPS on him, but I know he does have his crossing cut, and he's third out is what I have in the transfer.

0: Let me see if I can get this. Let me double check real quick. I just want to get the heading location of that scalper. Yeah, I show that Galbert, the one that's in the third out position, the BNSO 6578, I show that he's tied down at 69.4 there, so there's nothing else in that second out position, so we'll just plan on putting you guys in that first out position, just wherever you guys are clear of crossing there, just let me know you guys end up stopping your head in there.
1: I think they said midnight 20 was the ETA, though, the driver was delayed. Yes, side down steward, please. I think you got that right.
0: So the second position out, or the second out spot, is right around 67.6. You guys won't have an issue with shoving closer towards that location, you said, or at least clear so we can get another one ahead of you guys if we need to.

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Just clear the first spot you guys can there. We'll just put you in the first out position. I'm not gonna try to shove it all the way back there. I appreciate it, though. Just try to get it in the first out position. Wherever the first position is to get you guys in the clear, let's just do that.

Terminal Stacker, EP 5904, over. You can be holding up.

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Tonnage 14,875. 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Straight track. Clear weather. Total of 8 cam brakes. Conductor and engineer both agree that the current climb has been met. Stop correct. Push over reach time 1150. 2350. 2350.

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1: 4.0, track 2, no defect. Total axle 3, 2, 8, temperature 6, 8 degrees, detector out.

set to the CN3367 over. Hey guys, I'm sorry, I'm gonna have to change up the plan on you guys there. We're gonna end up having to put this in Samanak siding there. If you guys could bring it down there to tie down instead of shoving it. They were trying to have, the train master was trying to have you guys hold out until we get a crew for this Galbraith so we can get them out first, but we don't even have a crew out for them, so I just asked the chief to we can bring you guys down to Samanak siding there just to get you guys out the way and they can get a crew across that Galbraith later. That's all correct. Signal indication there, and I'll go back in the comments and tell that driver to get you guys down there instead.

Bob Thatcher, UC-2559, over. I got a trailer on Washington Street. It's showing it's 5,300 feet. Can you just go by and verify that's about the length it is, over? Yes, that's about the size that you think it is there, Washington Street.

0: United Spectrum. UNSS United Spectrum. Yeah, if you guys are on, I'm going to get one by you, and then we'll go.
1: Waiting on one. Thank you.
0: Thank you, sir. See you next, Metro.

in, zero restored back between Tomanak and Swiss Domain 2, and switch back locked on the south end there. I appreciate it. Did you guys see your van at all there? Okay, copy that. When you guys get down there, if you guys haven't heard from, let me know. I'll try to pull up a phone number for you guys or something.

the train that'll be coming by. I mean, if we have to do it on three, we can, but one will be open door. What am I supposed to get that over? So we want track breach here for the EPA 475, conductor Hines, between milepost 25.0, milepost 26.0, main track 1. Is that all correct? Over. Guys, I do have track breach established there between milepost 25.0, milepost 26.0, main track number 1. For conductor Hines, then you can show that at 0109 DAW, over.

United Dispatch, call me NSF 9097 Eastern. Hey, you're going to see one at least. They just came out of Morad. Thank you, Dispatch.

dispatcher, over. 9904, go ahead, over. Double check with them. I'll walk back there right now, guys. Over.

you got a driver by the name of Nicole, let me know you got a pin there. I'll give you her phone number. That we can give her a call there. Maybe you can just send her a pin or something. All right. Her name is Nicole, and her phone number is 464-300-6378. That's all correct. 464-300-6378. Let me start all over. The area code is 464-300-6378. Yes, no problem. If you guys have any issues getting in contact, give me a call back there. I'll get a hold of their dispatch.

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1: Oh, yeah, I just put that Uber order in for you guys, over.

dispatcher, over. 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I'll shoot a boy down the track. 3-star guys, over. Check 431-975, over.

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1: We're down like 2 hours and 10 minutes.
0: Not really. 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They said keep you coming. That's the last I heard of it.
1: Told them. Thanks.
0: Yeah, sorry guys, wish I had better news, but... 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That's my trap.

UT detector, milepost 64.0, track 1, no defect, total axle 320, temperature 6.5 degrees, detector out,

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This is going to the CSX, right? All right, I'll let them know you guys are still waiting for your paperwork.

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UT detector milepost 64.0. Track 1. No defect. Total axle 4.4. Temperature 62 degrees. Detector out.

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I was wondering, alright, well, don't let the signal fool you, you're going to go 2-2 all the way past Global 3.

JB, I think it has something to do with them not having that lined up properly.

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Track 2, no defect. Total axle 5.76. Temperature 6.2 degrees. Detector out.

NSF CNI, dispatch, call me NSF 6339 West. I can't hear you. I'll wait for you to get a little bit closer to Moore before I try again. CNI, dispatch. All right, I can hear you a little bit better now. Is 11:30 correct on your hours of service? Over. Okay, all right, that's all I needed. Thank you. See you next, Spectra.

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It's just track 125-11-2511. One line check, mine 2 is okay, 437-0437, ECEO. Stop, Rickard. They are just went through Kissinger.

Okay, copy. Okay, copy. I appreciate the heads up, Bill.

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Repeat, no defects. 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Out.

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Track 1. No defect. Total axle 430. Temperature 62 degrees. Detector out.

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1: 578, we're on the move, clear to set off. 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

Lafayette 4047 West, which up to checkpoint 2511-2511. 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

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Check line number 1, track 1, 2506, 2506, your voice. Check line 2, 15 ground, double track switch, finger drove, 2 west, 50 EST, siding switch, Davis Junction on the main track. Track 1, 2513, 2 lights check, line numbers 1 and 2, Spectre DCEO.

0: 2 detector, milepost 6.0, cap 2, no defect, total axle 2.58, temperature 6.2 degrees, detector out.
1: South Director.

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Check line 20, 50 30 south, following switch, still on being on the position. East west, WEST, sighting switch, David Jensen. Track 125, 14, 3 double line, check, line number 2720, west, EAST, and the track 1000,

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ET detector, milepost 6.0, track 1, no defect, total axle 5.74, temperature 6.2 degrees, detector out

I got one, I'm gonna get by, I think it's in Oregon, so we'll follow that one.

2 detector, milepost 6.4.0, track T, no defect, total axle 6.9.0, temperature 6.2 degrees, detector out,

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Repeat, no defects. Total axle 4.2.2 out.

AT detector milepost 64.0. Craft 1. No defect. Total axle 4.18. Temperature 63 degrees. Detector out.

GP detector, milepost 64.0, track 2, no defect, total axle 508, temperature 64 degrees, detector out.

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Repeat, no defects. Total axle 520 out.

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1: Yeah, dispatcher, BNSF 5540. I don't know what the plan is for us, but I just figured I'd let you know there's two for the hotel and we're not qualified, over.
0: Two for the hotel, roger. There's supposed to be a Galesburg, Chicago crew waiting for you at Eola.
1: Sweet! Sounds like a plan, just figured that we'd let you know.
0: Roger.
2: I'll put in a request. Viola probably has them for the cab.
1: All right, sounds good. Appreciate it.
2: You said two for the hotel?

0: Wolf calling UP4397, over.
1: Siding, then of course he wouldn't have a ride if they did this in a weird way, so give me a second.

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They have a driver named Joseph Griffin. That's not by any chance the same driver you have, or do you not know? That sounds good to me then, yeah. Just double check to make sure he's not supposed to get them too, and if he's not, then you guys can bail. I'm going to get this kid's mail in a second.

2 detector, milepost 6.0, track 1, no defect, total axle 3.12, temperature 6.9 degrees, detector out,

6 miles back here, we're going to get to 635. Third shift told me a plan for you guys. I don't know if he told you, though. Did he tell you he was looking to tie down second out there at Saminac and then hop on this unit train to the Saminac siding?

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But I mean, I can change that part. I did look up to see that you had a separate van from the other guy that tied down first out of Tominok, and it showed that you did. I just didn't notice that the location was supposed to be the hotel, which of course is not anyway. But yeah, it's really just safe from Tominok to Tominok.

2 detector, milepost 64.0, track 1, no defect, total axle 606, temperature 72 degrees, detector out.

Bronx 41, over. You guys there at the west end of the yard, over. Over, copy. I can bring you track 2 at Crest, and we'll follow the Metra east from there when I pass you, over. You said you're 7 out the west end there, so I'll just line you down to 2 at Crest, over.

Yes, this case my last session is at 7635 East. Got a message from the band's people asking for you guys to call that driver. They don't know where to go. I got a number when you're ready. Over. Is correct, as far as it sent me anyway.

The part I changed is in the comments, so I don't think it'll change with that original part you're looking at is, and I don't know if you can see the comments or not, but it's in there. And yeah, now I've had two different van people cat me saying that somebody told them the pickup was at the hotel. I have no idea why, but that's what I told them. I said, no idea, and I told both of them, second out, Salmanok is dead.

KC Bravo, take this 44. Sorry, 40, 47. That crossing is 77 there, 78. That's the one that's got the bridge between you and it, over here.

0: nothing we can do until 253 moves right. You know, if I give you a backup move or something like that there.
1: I just got called in.

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I get a complete buy from you before you expire there.

4839, 4839, ATSC is off complete bomb office, 92 MP 92, Chicago sub main track, east track 1 number 2512, 2512 913, 0913, GAS, is that correct?

called me. I think they were getting close to Monroe Center about 10 minutes ago there. Did we pick them up?

Communication Service, KCS 4047. Couple things here. Tom Goffinette's going to come around and pick up the conductor there, and then you're going to drive around and see if you can do anything with crossing. Secondly, can I have that 2514 back, not us upon there, so I can get some other bounds moved up that line there?

4047 West, WST Slur, track 12514 2514 at 923-0923, never acted upon, dispatch with CAO. West, correct.

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forgot about that part. They forgot the van of work or something like that. Yeah, I think I do remember that now. Byron, and then go set out cars, I guess, for the Y or Hillcrack, or what are we doing that?

obviously meet one at Davis too there, so I guess if we're going to leave them in the siding at Davis, that'll be a process too. Just let me know when the bat order's set out. We'll go from there.

won't need it there, or you're going to need it there. I don't want to throw it up on your PPC there if you're going to be back and forth there. You can comply with the procedure one at 89.2 Walnut Street if I put it on here correctly.

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At mile plus 89.0389.03 Walnut Street, Chicago sub, procedure 1, stop and protect all traffic.

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0: 3961 East. Engineer Thomason, have a good trip to the city, Sam. We miss you. Over.
1: Thank you. UP 3961.
0: You're welcome, Sam. Carry on. 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

2 detector, milepost 6, 4, 0, track 2, no defect, total axle 1, 8, 8, temperature 7, 8 degrees, detector out.

Sheriff David jumped in town. ATS 4839, information check, backup for the Quick General Limit, your track warrant 2512, 2512, 2512, 1101, 1101, 01, 01, 01, 01, 01, 01, 01, 01, 01, 01, 01, 01, 01, 01, 01, 01, 01, 01, 01, 01, 01, 01, 01, 01, 01, 01, 01, 01, 01, 01, 01, 01, 01, 01, 01, 01, 01, 01, 01, 01, 01, 01, 01, 01, 01, 01, 01, 01, 01, 01, 01, 01, 01, 01, 01, 01, 01, 01, 01, 01, 01, 01, 01, 01, 01, 01, 01, 01, 01, 01, 01, 01, 01, 01, 01, 01, 01, 01, 01, 01, 01, 01, 01, 01, 01, 01, 01, 01, 01, 01, 01, 01, 01, 01, 01, 01, 01, 01, 01, 01, 01, 01, 01, 01, 01, 01, 01, 01, 01, 01, 01, 01, 01, 01, 01, 01, 01, 01, 01, 01,

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154, your lead motor shut off, over. Get a ticket in here and get people notified.

not able to at all. Over. Oh, you are pulling over. But we're kind of starting to creep back in onto the move here.

1, AP, 7410. Let me get this form pulled up here.

is this train on, over? Train is the MNPCH26, secured using primary secure procedure at milepost 25.6 on the Geneva sub, with five handbrakes applied on the head end. Foot of the train is 15069 tons, and it is 8910 feet long. The train is on level grade, is in one piece on curved track. There are zero highway crossings cut. Train type is manifest. Current weather is clear. Does that all sound correct, over? Engineer and conductor agree security requirements have been met for this train, is that correct? Okay, copy that. And then I got a flex ride in there for you guys, so just pop up, go ahead and order it, and we'll get you off the train here.

to Houston, so I'm going to walk in Bristol and I'm about to head east. I sent him a message, and basically as soon as I talk, yeah, no response yet to, you know, from anybody in Chicago or the East End or no one. So hopefully somebody tells me something here soon and we can get you out.

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We've done that. Let's go ahead and hit start again. Is the start screen coming up on your display and showing fuel pressure and battery voltage and all that over?

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Is the start display coming up, like fuel pressure and battery voltage and all that, over? Can we notice what the, pay attention to fuel pressure and then the battery voltage when it tries to crank? Tell me what that battery voltage does.

0: Can copy that, over. Try to crank it all, do you know, over? But did it try to crank, or did, once it's primed, did it just not do anything, over? On that overhead above you, is there a that red and green button for the engine shutdown, over? Is the run depressed all the way over?
1: Run depressed.
0: Can you just press it, you know, and just make sure, and then try to restart it? Because it is showing a manual shutdown is the reason why it shut down, over.

So when it tries to crank, watch that battery voltage and tell me what it drops down to, over. All right, yeah, I seen that on the download. So you are stopped now, is that correct, over? So on that back wall, there's a BCCB breaker. Make sure the BCCB and the MTB are two separate breakers. Knock that BCCB down if you would, over. As long as it's a single breaker, I don't want to knock them both down because it's going to kill your link, over.

on lockdown, the MTV, over just the BCTV. 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

0: QP6154. Bring that breaker up, over.
1: Yeah, as soon as everything's booted up, let's try to start it again.

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SUP 6154.

0: crank at all over, but it's getting fuel pressure, just no crank. On the engineer control stand where your gen field is, those switches there, none of those are tripped or anything over? Knock the two outer switches down and bring them back up, over.
1: Sorry, Nick, while you got locked on there, you need to do what with that there?
0: Just cycle them, bring them back up, and then try to hit the start button again.

0: it's just not transitioning to the crank mode. Let me make a couple calls right quick, and I'll get right back to you. I imagine they're probably going to want you all to get back on the move here pretty quick.
1: Nick Law on that 89.03 Walnut Street. I've got Byron Runaround Track, Davis Junction.
0: That mechanical that was calling at you earlier, over.
1: All tracks or main tracks?

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It can be Byron Runaround Track Davis Junction, or it can just read all tracks under the restriction. Track Bulletin Echo 7410-7410 at milepost 89.0389.03, Walnut Street, Chicago Sub, Procedure 1, Stop and Protect, Byron Runaround Track, Davis Junction. Is that correct? Should Track Bulletin Echo 7410-7410, okay, 1140, 1140 TAS.

waiting for mechanics to call you back, over. You're gonna be on 6

C6154. I had a message here to call y'all back there, over. So is mechanical there to assist you, over? I thought they were having mechanical head your way. You mind hollering at the dispatcher to see if they have any mechanical en route, over?

1154. I don't think we had anyone at G3. 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

EP-6154, over. 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Thank you.

KC, Drawbridge, KCS, 4839. Are you guys finished with your backup move service? Okay, I put some time behind you there. 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Thank you.

0: 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KCS 4839, 4839 ECAST is all clear. Tri-Horn 2512, 2512 17, 1217 CAS. Is that correct? Well, they just cleared up, put in a new one. I'm going to write this train up to you there. Okay, all
1: right. KCS
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1: 4.0, track 1, no defect. Total axle, 480, temperature, 82 degrees, detector out.
0: Tri-Horn 2527, 2527, June 28, 2026, the KCS 4047, 4047 West, WST at Davis Junction. Check line 2, proceed from West, WST, sighting switch Davis Junction, 2 mile post 89, MT 89, Chicago sub on main track. Check line 20, prepare to stop following switch, still known to be in normal position, West, WST, sighting switch Davis Junction. 2 lines of check 220, CAS.

25, 27, 25, 27, 29, 220, okay, 1220, 1220, TAS. Proceed from ECST, sighting switch Davis Junction 2, double track switch finger drills on main track. Check line 7, not in effect till after arrival at KCS 4047, 4047 West, WSC at E.

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7527 and address the KCS 4047-4047 West for the FC to drop track 113 on 41304 and 3048.

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1: Airborne 2531, 2531, June 28, 2026, to KCS 4047, 4047 West, right. 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So line check 1, line number 2, dispatcher TAS.

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2532, 253, 2192, OK 13, 2132, 0 to the air.

I mean, that's your 8348. I mean, you guys aren't small, and I could actually bring you up to electric if you can be off crosses and stuff, and you can eyeball that. And then maybe there's still a chance we could even start. If we can't, we can still sit there at electric, and Amtrak will go 1 to 2 at electric, and then the westbound will go, you know, just 1 to 1 westbound at electric. I guess you really wouldn't be in the way. You'd be in the way if you start to work and something doesn't work out right. So that, if you can pull down and sit at electric and just, you know, stop there and look at it, maybe get a signal, maybe not, and then you could at least maybe gauge how long it would take you to shovel clear. Obviously, it would have to be a talk by restricting in, so that would slow it down a little bit. But I mean, A6 is all the way back to Paga, so that's a ways away. And then A4 is basically pulling into Galesburg now. Like I said, their route is going to come up behind you. Main 2 is mirroring, and 2 to 1 is mirroring, and 1 to 2 at electric, while probably the CRC gal waits at electric. But so I have to get down to smaller, and you know, west of electric, you're not in my way on main 2 anyway, so. We go up here and eyeball it and maybe take a guess here. We'll see.

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Milepost 71.3. 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

Mr. Davis Johnson Kyle. Let me see if I can find it.

this is Jason Leon Spector from Mendota Radio. Go ahead.

wasn't really going to let you do your work if he eyeballed it and, you know, figure out how long it would take to get clear, because I will need between Electrics and Earlville Main 2 to make this meet. So if you were still there, Amtrak would be jammed, and that would not be good.

Yeah, but if you can't work, it'll be a while because A6 is at Kewaunee and A4 is at Sipataga. The timing's bad to do anything too crazy here. Foreman, think those cars are, far enough on the west end, and then you'll just pull by. I'll talk you by and just shove in on top of them, I guess. Is that all we're doing?

that's a long enough time where, again, if you're East Electric and the Amtrak's pull up and you're still there, I have no way for them to get through. So we're probably better off just waiting until everybody gets by to do it.

UT detector, milepost 64.0, track 2, no defect, total axle 4.10, temperature 83 degrees, detector out.

0: Police Department responded. 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
1: Go ahead, 3863.

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What are you showing for loads and empties on your paperwork, over? Yeah, I got nothing updated yet, over. Get the right access now. Thanks, obviously.

0: So CNI dispatcher 458. Yola is saying, do not bring back track 4 from Rochelle, please, over. Not track 4, roger.
1: Got a pickup here, Globe 3, down to 78, talk to the yard. Yes, that's correct. We will go in through the short crossovers, not at 80.

0: Dispatcher 12, over. Go ahead, G3, G3, over. Okay, how many cars are you supposed to have, over?
1: Total 37, 36
0: total. Okay, well you got 38 cars past the last reader, over.

text here is still showing your wheel coming east out of Global 3, I think. I'm showing a 698727 past the reader as your first car. Do you concur?

going to get held up here at DeKalb. I'm about 99% sure that the lead car is wrong, and that's probably your extra car. So when you get stopped, take a trot back there, take a look at that lead car, and if it's a different number than what you've got on your list, you'll have the information you need. Over. Let me know what your investigation turns up, please. Oh, well, I guess I'm not going to stop you. They want you in there ASAP, so keep coming. The reader indicates that your head car past Geneva was a TTGX 698727, and I'm betting that's what you'd find if you went back there and looked. So there's your extra car. It's right on the head end of your train. Well, it's loaded just like the other ones. Yeah, same car characteristics as the cars behind it.

routine detection, milepost 6.4.0, track 2, no defect, total axle 1.7.2, temperature 8.3 degrees, detector out,

Sub, mainline sub, unit sub, 8348, over. So, you guys are going to pull clear of Electric and then shove back west onto the advance track. Is that the plan here, over? Copy that, thank you. Just wanted to make sure. Over. Yeah, there's the second one. So look forward after the second one here, over.

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1: 458.
0: Ready, go ahead, over. All right, permission change G to B 12408 to now read BNSF 7321, over.

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1: Roger, waiting on 6, and then at mile pole 43.9, signal was showing clear in the field, PTC was showing a restricting over.
0: Okay, next time I'm going to call them when you get a chance, over.
1: We called it in already, just wanted to make you aware.
0: Okay, appreciate it, thank you.
1: Thank you, sir.

stand at 4681 4681 on main track at West WEST site, switch Davis Junction. Confirm switch is in normal position at 1510 1510 Garrett. Is that correct, Cody?

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June 28, 2026 to the NF 4681 4681 EASD. 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Check line 2 to see from Double Track Wood, Avery Road to Randall Road on Eastwood EASD track. 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

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Correct, over.

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1: All right, copy all that, over.
2: We have a fear of lightning, but something does start to show up back there by about 9.
0: Hold back, I was going to run you around them, but they don't want you until 2000, shockingly, so might as well just wait there, over. Yeah, I mean, I'm sure we'll, you know, I'll throw my valet vest and we'll park you somewhere eventually, so we'll see what happens, over.

8348, are you guys bringing the power back out, or are you going to leave that there? Over. Copy, appreciate it. Do you have a van? Over.

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At East EASC site, switch Davis Junction, confirm switch to the control position. 1518, 1518 JRS, is that correct?

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Track 1. No defect. Total axle 4.38. Temperature 8.1 degrees. Detector out.

Dispatcher 7918. Need you to stop at short of Ashton there if you're able. Okay. Can the engineer comply with a signal change there? All right, I'm going to take down 83. Let me know when you come to a stop, please.

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Total access 3.06. Temperature 8.0.

0: UP detector milepost 64.0. Track 1. No defect. Total axle 332. Temperature 80 degrees. Detector out.
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2: BNSF 7321, headroom main 2 at least to get the train out on the main and reverse and take behind the signal.

0: Okay, signal indication, and then there'll be an SS-7321 permission for reverse moving the plant main 2 at least. 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
1: Signal indication, and BNSF-7321 has permission to reverse move into plant CP lease main 2-0.
0: That is correct. Over.

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1: Seven 918 is all stopped at Richardson Road. Thank you. Meet westbound Z and then look for signal.
2: Over.
1: That's your number 12, over.

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Milepost 71.3. 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Repeat, no defects. 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

0: 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Thank you. 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

Bluetooth detector, milepost 64.0, track 1, no defect, total axle 504, temperature 76 degrees, detector out,

0: BNSF, CNI dispatcher answering, over. 458, go ahead, over. Okay, OMLX 503 has been added, over. Okay, do you know what your loading is going back to Eola, over?
1: 51 by 11, 7290 on the front, 6298.
0: Okay, copy that. Watch for signal indication coming your way, over.

Unit 17, I dispatch your answer and over. Go ahead, over. Okay, power out, indicator light flashing, 109.85, over. Okay, I'll get it reported, thank you.

Dispatcher 12, over. 8105 West, over. Oh, yeah. Yeah, anytime I tell you I'm having trouble with a light, if it comes in for you, just take it. Yep. And I've got her working there, looks like.

0: 12, you still there?
1: You know, I can't remember the last train that went over that 78 box on 1 or 2 that didn't get in this incorrect axle count. That seems to be all it gives out is the wrong count. Now follow SSI for wrong axles, and we'll see what the next one says. Thank you.
0: Transmitter 12, you still there?
1: Yeah, I'm still here.
0: UP 6958 West, over.
1: 6958, you're meeting a couple here at Malta.
0: Already a couple at Malta, copy that, UP 6958 West, over.

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1: Hello, sir, eastbound going over Preston, Main Track 2. Milepole 68, a little bit past the mile marker on the south side of the track. Take a look at the ballast to see if you see anything weird over there.
0: 68?
1: Yeah, 68. A little bit east of the mile marker. See if it looks like some kind of electronics. I don't know if it's something off a train, but see if you get a better look at it. It's caught in the corner of my eye.
0: Alright, it's on two.
1: Alright, if it's nothing, it's nothing, but if it's something, you know, might let Adam know.

It looked like detection equipment or something. I thought I saw a lens, but it must have just been the blender top. All right, thanks.

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0: 425-39-253-9, total line check 3, lines number 2, 10, and 21. Is okay at 1714-1714, JRS, over. That's all correct. Got the 181-70 that he's coming up to Comanche now. So I'm thinking at a line. Probably should be halfway deep to me through.
1: UT detector, milepost.
0: All right, well, let's see what happens there.
1: 4.0, track 1, no defect. Total axle, 6.06, temperature, 7.9 degrees.
0: All right, here
1: detector
0: we go.
1: Out.
0: Robert's out.

Strawberry Dancer, David Jefferson Tower, over. Yeah, it looks like he's held up at Clinton now there. Wait on EP to go through.

all right. Yeah, let me talk to the director real quick, but, yeah, I'll see about getting you one fired up there. 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

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Craft 2, no defect. Total axle 411. Temperature 80 degrees. Detector out.

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0: Dispatcher 12, UP 7252 West, over. Well, I got good news and bad news. Well, which do you want first? Well, the bad news is that Global 3 wants to move some traffic, and that MCH and Pia Eddy is too big to pick them up. The good news is you got room on your train, and they're going to put them on yours. I guess it's a bad news situation then. Yeah, me too.
1: It's funny only because it's not me.
2: Why you gotta get hopes up like there's good news, Adam?
0: Have you not figured out yet that every time I call and say that, it's always bad news, bad news?
2: Yeah. Short-term memory just is not good.
0: I just say that so it softens the blow.
1: The cab ride just becomes good news.

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0: 6. 8, 1.
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2: Hey, can you verify the actual count on NS-78 box for us?
1: I'll tell you, without working, it's wrong. Say
2: 778. Yeah,
1: 6 less
2: than what we actually have.
1: Okay. This last one there showed, oh, wait, where were you? You're on this track. Oh, G3 went over that one. Was the last one correct?
2: Yeah, they all been correct up until
1: now. Oh, well, then highball.
2: All right, highball, here we go.
3: Nope, you haven't taken the signal on my end, over.

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1: Routine detection, milepost 64.0, track 2, no defect, total axle 5.54, temperature 80 degrees, detector out,

0: 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This communication following the Scooter Peck, still you down there, Rockwell 2 to Taylor, talk to CSX.
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19 detector, milepost 64.0, track 1, no defect, total axle 7, 8, 4, temperature 8, 0 degrees, detector out.

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Milepost 71.3. No defects. Repeat, no defects. Total axle 5, 8, 4,